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1: And I realize that I may actually be in one of the best two or three rock and roll band series.
0: Rockklassiker hyllar Tom Petty and the Heartbreakers, ett av tidernas bästa band.
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0: I år är det 50 år sedan de bildades. Rockklassiker hyllar Def Leppard, ett av tidernas bästa band.
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0: It's been the music. It's such a beautiful language because it gets in your ears. You can't close your ears on.
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0: me now. 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Watch me now. I'm going down. And my name is Bobby Brown. Watch me now. I'm going down.
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2: Ja, Kenny, vi måste fråga. Har du något prank du kan bjuda på som du gjorde under tiden i AIK?
3: I had these little bombs, you know, the little things that you light and they
2: yeah.
3: popped.
2: Yeah, yeah, yeah.
3: Little puddles. So I bought a bag of them. And I had them in my car. And as I was just about to get in my car, I see the group of the boys coming out. It was Bangura and a few of the boys. And it was just pure luck, right? As they were coming out, they were all getting in the car, full car, I'm telling you, right? And I lit it. And I threw it at the car, right? It's rolled over the car. And literally, as he's turned on the key of the engine, it's gone. Bah, bah, bah, bah, bah, bah, bah. It's like the perfect timing ever, right? So they thought like the car's blown up. So they've all jumped out of the car. They're falling on the floor. They're scattering away. And I was just in tears and... they saw it as me and then they started chasing after me, you know, but it was them kind of things you never forget, you know.

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1: Det här är Rockklassiker och Sportsnack med Mikael Leijonryd, Mikael Einhorn och Jesper Hagenborn, som idag hänger med AIK-ikonen Kenny Päivi, som har lagt skorna på hyllan.
2: Ja, Kenny, vi måste fråga. 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
3: I had these little bombs, you know, the little things that you light and they
2: yeah.
3: popped.
2: Yeah.
3: little poppers. So I bought a bag of them. And I had them in my car, and as I was just about to get in my car, I see the group of the boys coming out. It was Bangura and a few of the boys. And it was just pure luck, right? As they were coming out, they were all getting in the car, full car, I'm telling you, right? And I lit it. And I threw it at the car, right? It's rolled over the car. And literally, as he's turned on the key of the engine, it's gone. Bah, bah, bah, bah, bah, bah, bah. It's like the perfect timing ever, right? So they thought like the car's blown up. So they've all jumped out of the car. They're falling on the floor. They're scattering away. And I was just in tears. And they saw it as me, and then they started chasing after me, you know. But it was them kind of things you never forget, you know.

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1: All these bands like doing their own thing, their own personalities, their own sound, you know, and just their own songwriting. Things were a bit like just kind of fresher, more individual back then.
0: Det bästa från 70, 80 och 90-talen. Det här är Rockklassiker.